It's Mr. 305 checking in for the remix. You know they had that 75 Street Brazil. Well, this year's gonna be called Gaiocho. Que hola, gata, que hola, omega. And this is how we gonna do it. 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
1: Okay, I didn't think this would happen, so I just have to say thank you so much. Thank you to the fans and the people that voted for me. 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I can't believe this. Thank you so much to my team. Thank you to the incredible women around me. Miriam, Talia, my mom, my sister. I don't even know what I'm going to say. Thank you. I actually can't believe this. Thank you so much. Thank you.
0: Ja, dat is een mooi verjaardagscadeau, denk ik. Hè. Vandaag wordt ze 21, Sienna. 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Zometeen Olivia D.